And do stay tuned. 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

0: If KFJC ever made you think, then think about this. 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

0: on KFJC. This is Ross Alla with Slave Master from his 1978 album Heaven Is My Roof, which is up 10 places to number 26. And we started off with Naraka from the Boards of Canada album Inferno, which has been reigning supreme at number 1 for 8 weeks on the KFJC hit list.
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He was raised in the land down under, where a man thinks on his feet, speaks with his fists, and lives by his wits.

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0: I'm not sure if you're aware, but we work to a pretty tight budget here, so if there's any financial...
1: 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Bingo!
0: Martin.
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2: KFJC.
0: Martin.
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0: Yes! He used it!
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0: 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I'm Morris Minor along with Cinder Roar.
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0: Yoshi.

Cleansed by the love of the people around me, my heart is mine tonight. I won't have to beg, and I won't have to borrow, for this is the beginning of a new age. A time for light, a time for hope,

quoting figures, dropping names, and telling all them stories about all your days. You know you're over laughing when things ain't funny. You're trying to sound like you've got big money.